think of all the things we've gone through, all the great things in life, and all the horrible things that are just the other half of the great things in life. And how you don't really get greatness without sacrifice. You don't get good things without a little bit of pain. And how happiness is the substitute for the emptiness that you can sometimes feel on the other side. And, you know, it just reminds me to call you, but then you never pick up the phone.

So Neil, best. Oh, yes! Lloyd only set it up for best. To Charlton. What a goal! Picked up that kid flick. Driven wide.

it for you. I'm gonna do it for you. I'm gonna do it for y'all. I'm gonna do it for y'all. I'm gonna do it. I'm gonna do it, y'all. I'm gonna do it.